0: when I just got here, I was just a bit like, I don't want to be here anymore.
1: Pull me out of this.

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I'll catch you up like driftwood when I see your profile. 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

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Really is, don't need something wrong with me. 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

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But where does that get me? He blows out his smoke. The game's not done yet. He zips up his coat.

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They've got to keep three jobs ticking. They can't get a minute, but they won't be defeated. They've got to live. What are your dreams when they become ghosts in your ears, telling you things you just don't want to hear, like you're too late, you missed your chance. The last thing they want is to be bitter, like they knew a few to be when they were younger, and they swore, never me, never that. But the time that's behind them, they can't get it back.

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Is it all too late? They walk fast and I can't keep pace. They turn back, I watch the past cross their face. And they say if there's still time on the clock, there's still choices to make.